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Said I'm into you, but you already knew. By the way you touched my hair, like your hand's always been there. So I dropped my guard, and it hit real hard. Couldn't even make a sound. Felt the whole world slowing down.

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